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0: 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The ice age continues.
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And then I'm gone.

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I'm Benny Mayhem, and from our album Bootlegs, this song is called Kinjarling. I wrote this song about growing up in my hometown, Albany. Kinjarling means place of rain in the Noongar language, and I just think that it fitted the theme of the song really nicely when I was writing it. Hope you enjoy. It features didgeridoo played by one of the world's best didge players, Mark Atkins.

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0: 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Tracks range from those you remember from your youth through to those being released now, with an emphasis on Australian music, especially from WA. Throw in a few French tracks, a recipe or two for lunch, and weather reports. 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
1: You gotta have your heroes, and I guess the Tex was mine. I watched him when I was a kid on TV every night. A voice like liquid honey, and a storyteller's skill. A black and sunburst Gibson, that memory haunts me still. It was 15 odd years later and a lot had changed by then, when I finally got to meet him in that big old circus tent. I was starstruck, kinda tongue-tied, as we crossed that hard dirt floor. I said, my name is Kaz Tex, I'm doing your support.

I learned more watching Tex that night than in 5 years on the road. He was up in his mid-60s then, and he was nailing every note. There was nothing that he couldn't do. He was a cut above the rest. You can rave about your superstars, but Tex was still the best.

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And then she said, perhaps this coat will bring you good luck and happiness. And I just couldn't wait.

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0: A lot of rice. The groom is nervous. Who can blame him? He answers twice. It's really killing, but he's so willing to make whoopee. Picture a little love nest.
1: I got you.
0: Down where the roses cling.
1: It's very romantic.
0: Picture that same sweet love nest. Think what a year can bring.
1: I'm with you.
0: He's washing dishes, oh, and baby clothes.
1: He should.
0: He's so ambitious, not really. He even sews.
1: 2003, babe.
0: Don't forget, folks. That's what you get, folks.

0: or even right.
1: I got the number. He yeah. says he's busy.
0: Yeah.
1: But she says, is he?
0: He's making whoopee.
1: He doesn't make much money.
0: Yeah, 500,000 per.
1: Who told you that? Some judge who thinks he's funny
0: says you pay six to her. He says, now judge, what if I fail? Judge says, bud, right into jail.
1: Whoops. You better keep her. I think it's cheaper.

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This is a little children's song that comes from the red light district of Chicago. Where back in the old days, they used to use children for various and sundry purposes. One of them being as spies, for when the police came by, the little children would act as little warning agents to the people in the bordellos, which is not an Italian dessert, by the way. Telling them that the police were coming by so that the people could stop doing whatever they were doing that was like against the law, instead of doing straight things like playing poker or reading comic books or, you know, chewing gum, you know, anything to make them look like they're busy. Some were painting little designs on the backs of turtles and stuff like that. You know, they just start doing anything that they wanted to do, which looked like it was a straight occupation. You know, it was really weird seeing all these women painting turtles, though. They'd go in and say, come on, those, what are they doing there in the negligee painting a turtle? But anyhow, it served to convince the police that nothing was really going wrong. The name of this is Hookatooka Soda Cracker. Does your mama chaw tobacco? They would sing. If your mama chaw tobacco, Hookatooka Soda Cracker. A code, obviously. But nevertheless, a really bitchin' little song, and I hope that you'll like it a lot. Okay? That's just a slang expression. Meaning, it's a hell of a good song.

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that harm asleep. But if me and a certain character met, the guy that invented that cigarette, I'd murder that son of a gun in the first degree. Well, it ain't that I don't smoke myself. 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
1: David's in, but whatever happens is going to be whatever happens.
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2: I guess we're never sure what mood we're going to be in ever.

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I don't know, tonight's weird. I'd probably sing it anyway. We have a lot of trouble with that because we write a lot of our songs that just write out of what goes on, you know, to us. About people that we love and stuff and things that happen to us, you know, because, like, that's what you have to write about if you're going to

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It's also groovy to do it anyway.

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Welcome to Breakfast on your local community station, the voice of the Avon.

Okay. Before we get started, I'd just like to say that we are making a live recording here tonight and should be A-okay. So right now, Boston Tea Party is proud to present to you the one and only incredible Fleetwood Mac. Come on, let's hear it for him.

0: Yeah, thank you. That's Black Magic Woman. This one's called Jump in the Shadow.
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Yes, and a very good morning and welcome to the Voice of the Avon, broadcasting from York, a very, very cold 0 degree York here. Yes, broadcasting throughout the Avon Valley, the central wheat belt, and streaming globally live on Radio Garden and iHeart. My name's Nick. Welcome. And I'm here for the next until 10 o'clock this morning to sort of help you get out a bit of breath. I wouldn't if I were you. If you can stay there right now, because, as I said, it's 0 degrees here in York this morning. It's cold. It's seriously cold. But we're here, and we're here to entertain you as best we can, so stick with us. And we'll keep, as I said, I'm here till 10 o'clock. And then, of course, Michael follows me, but it's currently about 4 minutes before 7 o'clock in the morning here in York. Let's start off with something to the Savage Garden, to the moon and back.

0: Yeah, a little bit of orchestral relaissance there, of course, with Savage Garden to the moon and back. Well, it's just after 7 o'clock. We better have a look at the weather.
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0: OK, as far as the central Webelt is concerned, they tell us it's going to be partly cloudy, patches of frost in the west early this morning, and the chance of a morning fog in the far southeast west. Light winds becoming easterly, 15 to 20 kilometres per hour in the morning, and then becoming lighter in the middle of the day. Daytime maximum temperatures around 15 degrees. There's fire dangers, there's no rating for Caroon, no rating for Lockwood, no rating for Morlock, and no rating for Avon. So we're pretty safe as far as that's regard. But as far as we're concerned locally, they tell us that we had a low of 3 and a high of 15. Well, they got that wrong because it's 0 degrees right now. Cloudy conditions expected around 8, and wind gusts are up to 4 kilometres per hour. There's no chance of rain today, apparently, so that's good. Wind is around 4 kilometres per hour from the south-southeast area at the moment. No rain today, as I said. What about sunset? I'm not sure where that's gone now. Normally they tell us what time the sunset's going to happen. It's normally about 5:15 in the evening, so I know that that's probably the same. As I said, no rain today. Visibility around 8 kilometres. A light haze is affecting visibility. The dew point is 1 degree right now. Yeah. And they say from average daily high, -1 degree is the average. So it's the barometric pressure is 1,030 hectopascals, but it's cold. It's cold out there, and I'm to be careful on the road. You never know, there might be a bit of black ice around with a bit of dew around on the road. So please be careful. And of course, also from 7 a.m, don't forget right through to 9 o'clock, you've got the school zones are open. So be very careful as far as that's concerned. In the meantime, if you don't have to go out in it and stay warm at home, it's a good idea. Okay, moving along. I'm going to play a song now. A song from the songs from Ally McBeal. This is Vonda Shepherd with her version of Hooked on a Feeling.

You would remember those people, of course, the village people, very colourful, some great music. Can't stop the music. And before then, we had Vonda Shepherd with her version of Hooked on a Feeling. It's now 11 past 7 here on The Voice of the Avons, still 0 degrees. But if you enjoyed that one, why not have another one? This is the same village people within the Navy.

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Yeah, cold chisel. I thought it was opportune this morning because it's so cold, and also a little bit of beat to get you going so that you can sort of at least bop around the kitchen and keep warm. In that, we also had the village people in the Navy, and I thought we'll have another cold chisel. What about this one? K-San, big hit.

Okay, a few lively ones there to sort of get you going if you're up and about and hopping around there, because that's what you need to do right now, wherever you might be. I'm not sure. Just enjoying the cold, get the fire started and get that hot toast and coffee going, and you'll feel much better. But that was Hunters and Collectors, the Holy Grail, and that we also had Cold Chisel, a couple there with Kaysan and Cheap Wine. And it's now 27 past 7 here on the Voice of the Avon, and this is Smokey. Lay back in the arms of someone seems like a very good idea.

Yeah, Scotsman Donovan, with one you don't hear very often of his, that's Jennifer Juniper. But it's a good song, very easy to listen to. And before then we had Smokey, Lay Back in the Arms of Someone. Why not? Well, I can see outside. It's now because it's a little lighter, but it's very, very foggy out there right now. And still very cold, still 0 degrees, but we're surviving. We're so far so good. Excuse the small aberration on the previous track. I don't know what happened. Something clipped in and clipped out, but we're able to fix it, which is good. So we're cooking with gas. Well, not literally, we are. This chap, of course, was famous for his song "I'm Walking to New Orleans," Fats Domino, way, way back. But this is also, sorry, I got that wrong. This is "I'm Walking to New Orleans," but he was famous for, what was the other one now? Can't remember this. It's too cold. Can't remember. Fats Domino, "I'm Walking to New Orleans."

I thought I'd play that live version of Don and Phil Every from way back from the mid-60s, the Everly Brothers were crying in the rain. And before then, we had Fats Domino, who was walking to New Orleans. He kept telling us that. And a bit of a hiccup there, that, because that restarted. I don't know why. It's just maybe. Maybe it's something to do with the weather. I don't know. Anyway, we're going okay. It's what it is now. It's about 19 before 8 on the Voice of the Avon. Remember this one? This is the Champs, Tequila.

0: In the heart of Beverley Township is the Vincent Street Heritage Walk. 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As you walk along Vincent Street, information pedestals will be found outside the buildings of significance, or you can follow the map on the augmented reality app. Each identified place has cultural significance to the Beverley community. 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

Yeah, I bet you haven't heard that one for a while. Danny and the Juniors from the mid-60s at the Hop. And also before then we had Tequila with the Champs with Tequila. It's now coming up, it's about 12 before 8 now on The Voice of the Avon. And this chap, Benny King, started his life before he went solo with the Drifters. And this is one of his early songs, Benny King with Stand By Me.

A good song, very well produced. Gaian Evans, of course. She was born in Geelong. I'm not sure she lives there now, but she's an Australian singer-songwriter and a record producer. She began her musical career in the Sydney band Haiku before she won the 1986 Grand Final in the local version of that TV talent quest Star Search. Really good song and a good voice, Gaian with Wait. And before then, Benny King, Stand By Me. It's 5 to 8 now on The Voice of the Avon. And this is the Scottish folk trio, the Corry Folk Trio. And this is an interesting song. This is very different, the Loch Tay Boat Song.

0: Yes, for all. Yes, I'd better wait for the applause. That got me. That's for all you Scottish people with Scottish heritage. I thought you might enjoy it. The Corrie Folk Trio with the Loch Tay Boat Song. Well, it's now 8 o'clock. We better have another look at the weather.
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0: Okay, as far as the central Weebert is concerned, partly cloudy, which is true. It's still pretty foggy out there at the moment. The chance of a morning fog in the far southwest as well. Winds easterly, 15 to 20 kilometres per hour, becoming light in the middle of the day, and daytime maximum temperatures around 15 degrees. As far as there are no ratings for Caroon, Lockwood, Mortlock,